0: And here are your song lyrics for today. 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
1: Okay, so if you know who sang those lyrics or indeed the name of the song that they came from, then drop me a line. I would love to hear from you. Moving swiftly on, though, and back to Plastic Bertrand and his most famous song, the song that launched his international fame. It came out in 1977, but there was another version of the song called Jet Boy, Jet Girl, which was sung by Elton Matello. But I've got to tell you, the lyrics are iffy, and if you've only heard Plastic Bertrand's version, then this is going to sound odd. But the other thing is that there is a massive controversy surrounding who actually sang Ça Plane Pour Moi, Plastic Bertrand or Lou Dupree. Well, there was a lot of legal backing and forthing over that, and Bertrand has suggested, but never admitted, that he never actually sang it. Either way, it's still a great track. Here's Ça Plane Pour Moi.

That's Plastic Bertrand. And as we plasticise our way into the week, I'd like to thank you all for listening. You've been marvellous. Don't forget to join me again on Friday for more of the same. But in the meantime, chin up, head down, eyes forward. But most of all, look after yourself. Aferanek.

0: us those offered your Sundays. We just want to skate all day.
1: My November was awesome.
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3: My November was my brother took me to my first
4: concert. My November was summer 2015 when I fell in love with someone.
5: 2014,
4: Miami
5: 43rd Street. Every day was November.

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A hummingbird needs no legs to fly. We've all been blessed with wings.

is love? Is there really such a thing? Is love selfish? Just a need fulfilled? Someone to fulfill your need? I think I know what love is. I can see you all now, waiting for the answer, right? Love is when, well, it's when you really don't care about yourself as much as you do the other person. In other words, it's not so much for the pleasure she gives to you. It's because you have someone to give pleasure to. Someone that needs you. Maybe that's love. Unselfish love. It's like

and no one said it would. I would not think of such things if I could, if I could help myself, if I could.

punch a hole in me with those fists if you ever wanted to punch a hole in me and find out what's in me. There is really nothing in me.